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1: Hey girl, I've been missing you. 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Show me the way.

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1: One sip,
0: bad for me.
1: One hit,
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